What's that stubble on your chin? Buried in the rot gut gin. You played and lost, not won. You played a house that can't be beat. Now look, your head's bowed in defeat.

0: 9 naar nummer 4 in de Nederlandse top 40. Dan kan je nou trouwens nog vertellen dat op nummer 3 Wild Bird stond van George Baker Selection. In de derde week Don't Go Breaking My Heart, Elton John en Kiki Dee. Op nummer 2 in de vierde week doorgestegen van 5 naar nummer 2. En op 1 blijven staan de Manhattans met het prachtige Kiss and Say Goodbye.
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4: This has got to be the saddest day of my life. 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
1: Leon came along to see me on the road. 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

Amsterdam and lying in my room. I heard the news how Leon died that very afternoon. I telephoned my flowers with some words I hoped were kind.

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0: This is your royal ruler. 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

0: I got the pleasure of all the way through for 2.25 hours, indeed. Up till 10 o'clock, and then at 10 till 11:30 is Bob Stewart.
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0: with Britain's big beat sound of Radio Luxembourg, the swinging station of the stars. 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
1: 1964.
0: This week's Hit Parade has four new ones, replacing the Mersey Beats, Dionne Warwick, The Animals and the Everly Brothers. Now, the first of this week's big four are definitely where it's at. And that means a new...

0: she's there, all right. New arrival number one at number 20, the Zombies. We love them. And she's not there, but someone is.
1: It was a night. Ooh, what a night it was. It really was such a night. The moon was bright. Oh, how bright it was. It really was such a night.

Well, his kissing cousins eventually had their lips prized apart, but Elvis is never gone for long, and back he comes singing about such a night. But there was no top 10 for...

tantalizingly close to the top 10. They peaked just outside at number 11 for 3 weeks. Last week, down to 15. This week, it was down again for the Searchers, back to number 18, and someday, we're gonna love again. And there was no top 10 for Billy.

actually. From that window, they had a superb view of the top 10, but it wasn't to be. In at 17, up to 13, then reversal. Back to 17 for Billy J. Kramer and the Dakotas from a window. And Hit Paraders, it's third in a row that didn't make the top 10. They found out the hard way.

They peaked last week at number 14. This week, back to number 16 for the Four Pennies, and I found out the hard way. And as we check that Christy MacArthur is up and running, and Nigel Crane, Pat Mock, and Gene Tasker, they're enjoying it too, and Pam Rhodes. Hope you didn't miss Elvis, Pam. Here comes our third of four newcomers.

0: That's the one, our highest newcomer and this week's star EP, the 5x5 EP coming from the Stones. And If You Need Me...
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0: Simon Tate here for Barry Aldous this Sunday, the 23rd of August,
3: 1964.
0: And that other Billy, he's,
4: People see us everywhere.

entering the number 13 position this week with the Rolling Stones is Mr. Billy Fury, down at 13. It's only make-believe. And whether you're at home or on the highway, thanks for tuning my way. And look who's out of a top 10.

0: Well, the movie Wonderful Life premiered in London last month, but the singles run out of steam. Cliff falls off his surfboard down to number 12, and a big fall for Dusty. She's out of a top 5, out of a top 10, back to...
1: Number

11s is all around this week for Dusty Springfield. Out of America's top 10 to number 11 with Wishing and Hoping. Here on Luxie, she follows suit, coming down to number 11. And I just don't know what to do with myself. And they're still hanging around at...

0: stuck at number 10 for a second week on the 208 Hit Parade, provided by the new Musical Express, The Beach Boys, and I Get Around. And Hit Paraders, John Lennon would like a word with you.
1: Hello, this is John Lennon of the Beatles. We'd like to play you a song now that Paul and I have just written, specially for Cilla Black. Beautiful girl, a beautiful singer. Hope you like it. Here it is. It's called It's For You.

Paul McCartney on piano, and the nifty little intro from John Lennon as Scylla sizzles into this week's top 10, up to number 9 as things really start to take off in the States for her. Scylla sings the Paul McCartney penned It's For You, and look at them go.

0: number one for the Stones, yet on Luxie. 2 weeks at number two last month, back to number three this week, down to number seven. The Rolling Stones, it's all over now, don't you believe it?
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0: And the top five is on the way with two going up, one coming down, and two non-movers. But first, here comes...

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0: Love the lyrics, a masterpiece from Britain's Nashville teens called Tobacco Road, and No Movement at
1: number four.

Their seventh single on the 208 Top 20 slips down to number three for the Beatles this week, and it's been a hard day's night, but someone's seriously after that number one.

0: It's a stomping tune. I reckon the sun's going to shine for them all right. Could be there in a mere 7 days. Meanwhile, this week, up 5 to number 2 for the Honeycombs, asking, have I the right? With thanks to Zach Hosier for tracking down the top 20, also to Andy Mitchell, my producer. Here it is for 1964, new at number 20, The Zombies and She's Not There. New at 19, Elvis and Such a Night. Down at 18, Someday We're Gonna Love Again from The Searchers. Down at 17 this week, Billy J. Kramer and The Dakotas. That's From a Window. Down at 16, I Found Out the Hard Way from the Four Pennies. New at 15, I Wouldn't Trade You for the World, The Bachelors. No 14, two 13s. New at 13, If You Need Me from the Rolling Stones 5x5 EP. Down at 13, Billy Fury, It's Only Make Believe. And out of the top 10 at number 12, Cliff and On the Beach. And out of the top 10 at 11, that's Dusty Springfield, I Don't Know What to Do With Myself. Stuck in 10, I Get Around from the Beach Boys. Into the top 10 at 9, Scylla, and It's For You. And at number 8, it's The Kinks. And You Really Got Me. Out of the top 3, back to number 7 for The Stones, It's All Over Now. Up at 6, I Won't Forget You from Jim Reeves. Number 5 this week, The Nashville Teens and Tobacco Road. At 4, Call Up the Groups from The Barren Knights. And at 3, it's Down for the Beatles with A Hard Day's Night. It's up 5-2 for the Honeycombs. And again, Britain's number one. From Man From Man.
1: There she was, just a

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New at 18 with Exit from a Teenage Opera. Amen Corner fall 3-17. And at 16, in comes the one that goes...

You're in number 20 last week, up 5 to 15 this week for the Small Faces' Ichiku Park on the 208 trendsetting pacemaking sound survey, where former number 1 Engelbert Humperdinck slips again to 14, and there's a new AA happening from the Rolling Stones.

both sides of a brand new single from The Stones. That's Dandelion. Before that, we love you as they crash into number 13 on the world acclaimed chart of fame, the 208 Top 20, and there's a lack of movement at number 12.

Steady at 12. Mamas and Papas, Queek Alley. Meanwhile... Go the Monkees!

For the very same week, alternate title went that away. In comes a new one from the Monkees, and how? Straight to number 11. That's Pleasant Valley Sunday. 19.

0: Chafee here with the 2-8 Sound Survey, Sunday the 27th of August,
1: 1967.
0: And the phone has been taken off the hook.

part of the top five. That balloon's deflating a little week by week. And now it comes for the Johnny Mann Singers in Decline at 9. The 2-8 sound survey this summer of 67. And if she's not up, she must be... Oh, yes, it's been a bad week for Anita.

Came out on the 7th of July. We played it for weeks here on Luxie. No top three. 3 weeks of four. This week, back to number 7 for Dave Davis, Depth of a Clown. And with an uncertain future following today's tragic news regarding young Brian Epstein, the Beatles fall out of the top three. Out of the top five. It's a 6.

weeks at one, eventually toppled by Scott McKenzie. The Summer of Love anthem. The Beatles at six, and All You Need is the Radio Luxembourg Top 5.

That's the one on CBS. From the Trems, entering the top five. Even the bad times are good, and the good times just got better for Builder. Jack, up he goes, brand new on the top 10 at 4.

0: tell you that is a smash for the Capitalists for the Alan Price set, the house that Jack built up, 7 from 11 to 4.
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3: 1967.
0: And into the top five, straight to number three, it's Stevie.

last week six, this week three. He's on the way, all right. Stevie Wonder representing Tamla Motown and I was made to love her. I was made to love. And the 208 Sound Survey with Tom Jones.

0: He waits for a second week. He's after that number one. Maybe next time for Tom Jones, insisting, I'll never fall in love again.
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0: 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August 27th, 67, down out of the top 10. Back to number 20, The Turtle, She'd Rather Be With Me. Down two at 19, Otis Redding and Carla Thomas and Tramp. In at 18, Keith West, Excerpt from a Teenage Opera. And back to 17, Amen Corner and Gin House Blues. Brand new number 16, The Beach Boys. That's Heroes and Villains. Up 5 and 15, Small Faces, Ichiku Park. Down at 14, Engelbert Humperdinck, Formula One for the Last Waltz. And new at 13, The Rolling Stones, and We Love You, and Dandelion, all right? Stuck at number 12, The Mamas and Papas and Creek Alley. And the highest newcomer is at number 11, The Monkees and Pleasant Valley Sunday. Vicky Carr, It Must Be Him, down at 10. Back to 9, Jolly Man Singers, Up, Up and Away, and down at 8, Anita Harris. That is Just Loving You. Death of a Clown, Dave Davis at 7. Number 6, out of the top 3, The Beatles, All You Need Is Love. Into the top 5, at number 5 are The Tremolos, Even the Bad Times Are Good. And only top 10 newcomer, number 4 for the Alan Price set, House of Jack Built. Up 3 and 3, Stevie Wonder, I Was Made to Love Her. Waiting at 2, Tom Jones, I'll Never Fall in Love Again. And then... Britain's number one. That's right. He's done it. He's hit the hat trick. Third week as Britain's number one, the man who took out the Beatles survives to fight another week. Scott McKenzie, if you're going to San Francisco, be sure to wear some things in your hair. Britain's number one. Time for listening. And until the next 208 Top 20, this is Tatey saying ta-da.